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1: Hello,
0: hi, good morning. 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Hello, I'm
1: calling from Amakila, Angola.
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0: Da fato klewa.
1: Klewa sunai Alhaji Kalla makin Kano su rogon je kwa buri ai member karam fara dio karatu ya maraji.
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